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2: 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Dennis, cooking, Aaron Kane Comer, Indigo Dye. 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
8: Here's your overnight forecast from the Community Broadcasters Weather Center. Tonight stays mild and cloudy with a low near 72 degrees and some lingering shower chances. Tomorrow, 91 and a 20% chance of rain as the wet stretch is nearly behind us. Thursday, the best day of the week, 93 degrees and no rain.
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0: Spirit. It's time for the news at 9. 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
1: There's a song that we sing in our church in New York, Perfecting Faith Church. It's about an every Sunday song. Listen, I don't need you to be tired now. I need those of you that are going to help us stand up, and we're going to give God glory.

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1: 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This is your girl, Darlene McCoy from The Nightly Spirit. 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
2: Here's your overnight forecast from the Community Broadcasters Weather Center. Tonight stays mild and cloudy with a low near 72 degrees and some lingering shower chances. Tomorrow, 91 and a 20% chance of rain as the wet stretch is nearly behind us. Thursday, the best day of the week, 93 degrees and no rain.
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0: 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What I love about gospel music is it connects me closer to Christ. And that's why I love the Nightly Spirit with my girl, Darlene.
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17: Here's your overnight forecast from Community Broadcasters Weather Center. Tonight stays mild and cloudy with a low near 72 degrees and some lingering shower chances. Tomorrow, 91 and a 20% chance of rain as the wet stretch is nearly behind us. Thursday, the best day of the week, 93 degrees and no rain.
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Jamal Bates in the morning, Josilia Williams in the midday, Willie Moe Jr. in the afternoon, and Darlene McCoy at night. 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
6: Here's your overnight forecast from the Community Broadcasters Weather Center. Tonight stays mild and cloudy with a low near 72 degrees and some lingering shower chances. Tomorrow, 91 and a 20% chance of rain as the wet stretch is nearly behind us. Thursday, the best day of the week, 93 degrees and no rain.
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3: Here's your overnight forecast from the Community Broadcasters Weather Center. Tonight stays mild and cloudy with a low near 72 degrees and some lingering shower chances. Tomorrow, 91 and a 20% chance of rain as the wet stretch is nearly behind us. Thursday, the best day of the week, 93 degrees and no rain.
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Now, all you old school choir members know how it was when we used to go on tour down in South Florida. And we used to go to the Triumph Church. How many of y'all remember the Triumph Church? And every now and then they start a song off. But the problem was the only person who knew the song was Mr. Olds and about two or three of their members out in the audience one night. And they used to get mad at us when we didn't sing them. That's because we didn't know the words. But every now and then they'll strike up one of them songs that we know. Now this particular song, I know we sang it at my church. 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

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Here we go. 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
3: Here's your overnight forecast from Community Broadcasters Weather Center. Tonight stays mild and cloudy with a low near 72 degrees and some lingering shower chances. Tomorrow, 91 and a 20% chance of rain as the wet stretch is nearly behind us. Thursday, the best day of the week, 93 degrees and no rain.
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3: Here's your overnight forecast from Community Broadcasters Weather Center. Tonight stays mild and cloudy with a low near 72 degrees and some lingering shower chances. Tomorrow, 91 and a 20% chance of rain as the wet stretch is nearly behind us. Thursday, the best day of the week, 93 degrees and no rain.
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1: Lord, this is a song to give you thanks. 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

Come on, somebody. 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
3: Here's your overnight forecast from Community Broadcasters Weather Center. Tonight stays mild and cloudy with a low near 72 degrees and some lingering shower chances. Tomorrow, 91 and a 20% chance of rain as the wet stretch is nearly behind us. Thursday, the best day of the week, 93 degrees and no rain.
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morning, put your hands together and magnify the Lord. How many of you come to bless the Lord on tonight?

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Jamal Bates in the morning, Joselia Williams in the midday, Willie Moe Jr. in the afternoon, and Darlene McCoy at night. 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
3: Here's your overnight forecast from Community Broadcasters Weather Center. Tonight stays mild and cloudy with a low near 72 degrees and some lingering shower chances. Tomorrow, 91 and a 20% chance of rain as the wet stretch is nearly behind us. Thursday, the best day of the week, 93 degrees and no rain.
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0: Good morning. Praise the Lord, Donnie McClurkin. My name is Beatrice, calling from Lebanon, Tennessee. I want to give a shout out to my pastor and first lady, Pastor LaVann Thomas, Janine Thomas, at the Spoken Word Church. Praise the Lord. We also want to give God the glory. We are thankful for our pastor and first lady. You have a wonderful, blessed day.
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in the vineyard for the Lord for what seems like a lifetime. You have dreamed and you've worked towards things that you wanted to accomplish for yourself. But somehow your biggest goals always seem to be just out of your reach. But the Lord told me to tell you that He knows who you are. Yes, He's seen your work, and He's also seen your tears. And He wants you to know today that you're not forgotten. He's here to reward you for all your faithfulness. For He said in His word that if you would delight yourself in Him, He will give you the desires of your heart. 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So don't get discouraged. 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

0: right, here we go, fam. It's a Wednesday level at Big O, middle of the week. Good morning.
1: Good morning. Good morning.
0: We are here, man. We made it to the middle of the week. They call it a hump day because we're kind of like getting over the hump into the weekend, baby.
1: I know, baby. We are almost there.
0: That's right. And I think we all need another weekend. You know, I don't think last weekend should have counted as a weekend because there was a lot happening last weekend. You know what I'm saying? So we need a weekend where not a lot is happening, where we kind of relax and chill and that type of thing, you know?
1: Yeah, I ain't got none of them coming up.
0: Oh, my bad. Yeah. And yeah, all my Saturdays in this month are filled. Like, they're gone.
1: Mm-hmm. Like,
0: they're gone.
1: Yep.
0: They were going before July came in.
1: Mm-hmm.
0: Like, so yeah, I feel you on that, friend.
1: Yeah, no weekends off.
0: I feel you on that. Mom made it safe and sound. So I saw you sending her off.
1: Yeah, and you have to give rules like they gave us rules. You raising your parents is hard. And yeah. I know that people out there are with me.
0: Yeah, yeah.
1: So I had to give her the ground rules.
0: And you did. You said don't talk to nobody.
1: And
0: don't
1: stay with the group.
0: To nobody. Stay with the group.
1: Put your money up. Your sister go somewhere, you go with your sister. If you go somewhere, your sister go with you. Same rules apply. And the location better stay on.
0: Yeah, and don't talk to strangers either. Right.
1: Yeah. Mind your business.
0: That's right. All right, let's rock and roll, fam. Good morning.
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3: Wake it up!

0: Yeah.
1: On the TJ BMS. I wake up.
2: All right, let's get to it right now, fam. For this Wednesday lovely big O this morning, we are going to Matthew 4 and 4.
3: All right, Matthew, what you gonna say to us?
2: Yeah, Matthew 4 and 4 is Jesus speaking here, man. Jesus said it is written. He says, man does not live on bread alone, but on every word that comes from the mouth of God.
3: My Lord.
2: Amen. Jesus letting his disciples know, listen, that man do not live on natural food alone. You know, you just can't live in this world. You shouldn't live in this world anyway, just on natural food. You know what I'm saying? You need the word of God while you're down here on this earth, man. You need some encouragement in your life. You need some guidance in your life. And that's what the word of God does, especially for us who claim to be, you know, believers and followers of Christ, man. He said, listen, man does not live on bread alone. You need every word that comes from the mouth of God. And we already know that the mouth of God is the word of God. All right. So keep that in mind right there, fam, that it's okay for you to, you know, watch what you eat when it comes to natural food, but you need every bit of the word of God. When it comes to the word of God, big O, you don't have to watch what you eat. You need everything. You need all of it. You know what I'm
3: saying? Amen.
2: Consume every bit of it. All right. So keep that in mind right there on this Wednesday morning. Once again, Matthew 4 and 4. Jesus talking to his disciples and talking to us as well on this Wednesday, telling us to listen, man, it's not live by bread alone, but by every word that comes from the mouth of God. All right. Keep that in mind right there, fam, for this Wednesday hump day.
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0: Hello, this is Pastor J. Jared Moultrie. I am the Senior Pastor of Marion Missionary Baptist Church, located in Salta, South Carolina, and I would like to invite you to listen to our radio broadcast right here on 105.1 each Sunday afternoon at 3 o'clock p.m. Call a friend, call a neighbor, tell somebody that Marion broadcast will be on at 3 o'clock p.m. right here on this station.
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0: Jamal Bates in the morning and Darlene McCoy at night. 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
1: Come on, snap your finger like this and pat your foot.

0: right, fam. Jamal makes the morning show on your radio. Lovely Big O. Our guy, Dr. Damon Daniels, is in a building this morning. Good morning to you, sir.
1: Good morning. Good morning. How we doing, guys?
2: Dr. Daniels, good morning.
3: How are you?
1: Doing good. Doing good. Happy Wellness Wednesday to you.
0: Yes, sir.
1: Yes, sir. Yes, sir. Well, as we've been talking about in this whole month, is of course summertime. And want to stay in the same vein of summertime health tips. I want to start off with a story that happened to me many, many years ago. So grew up in the neighborhood and I played sports a lot. And so I was just hanging out with friends of mine. I probably was about maybe, 12, 13 years of age. And we were playing baseball in the backyard. And I was the catcher. So behind me was this huge, just big bush. I mean, just huge, huge bush there. And so, you know, we're just playing, having fun. I'm catching the pitcher's throwing. So pitcher threw the ball either too high or too low. I missed it, and it went into the bush. Mm. About 10 seconds later, I heard some bzzz, bzzz. Oh. So, you know, I didn't think anything of it. Well, what I didn't know is there was a big beehive right in that bush behind me. Next thing I know, I'm running all around the yard. Bees, bees, bees. I've got this swarm of bees chasing me. I don't know how many times I got bitten by the bees. So no one's parents were at home. I think it was in my yard. No one was at home. So now I'm all bit up with all these bug bites.
0: My God.
1: So they're like, well, what are we going to do? So my parents were at home. So I went to my next door neighbor who was really, really elderly lady. And she says, baby, come on in this house. I'll take care of it.
0: Yeah.
1: Next thing I know, I had patches of chewing tobacco over all the little bug insect bites that I had all over my body. So
0: wow.
1: I got, you know, take it to my body. Parents come on later like, what in the world happened to you? And of course I tell them the story. And but you know what? The chewing tobacco worked.
0: Okay.
1: It got rid of all of those, the pain from those bites. And so I bring that story up because the summertime is one of those times where things just happen, especially if you have young families, things happen. So I want to just go over a few tips that I've seen over the years in my practice of things you can have for a summertime first aid kit, So I got several of them. I'm going to go through some of them, move sort of quickly here. We all know some of the things, but the problem is that if you're not prepared, things can pop off. And you want to have some things available in your house to take care of issues. One that we don't often think about, but it's important, especially if you're one of these outdoors persons, you want to have a fine tip tweezers because you have a lot of ticks and things out there. Ticks can carry certain diseases.
0: Mm-hmm.
1: One's called Rocky's Mountain Spotted Fever, but I've had patients come in and try to remove ticks without having the right tools. And so the head of the ticks in their body, and then you can have some issues with that. So you want to have that available. For the bites that you may have, of course, you know, I told you guys the story about the chewing tobacco, but you can have calamine lotion or some hydrocortisone ointment. It's really good to have that around the house, especially if you have younger kids or teens or you're out or you're an outdoors type person. It's really good to stop and calm down issues with bites and bugs. Another thing that you can do with that is really helpful. This is also helpful for if you have real sensitive skin to the sun, it's aloe vera gel. I'm real big into that. It naturally heals the body. It helps cool the skin and hydrate damaged skin as well. And then the last thing you can have in your bug bite or plant relief kit is Benadryl. Benadryl is one of those things that's very available. But how many times have you not thought about having it available for the Benadryl and it's like 5 years old? You might as well not even take it. It's no good. So you want to have something available where if you get something like that, a mild allergic reaction,
0: then
1: you can take something quickly. And at the end, I'm going to talk a little bit about that as well. So that's one of the things you want to have in your toolkit. The other thing I often see is people getting some minor wounds and injuries, but they don't take care of them immediately. So they end up in my office with an infection. So, you know, if you get a minor wound injury, in fact, I saw a lady just about a couple months ago who liked to garden, a rose garden. She got a prick on her finger, didn't really think of it. Next thing she knew, she had a bad infection in her thumb that took us literally 2 months to get rid of.
2: And
1: she just didn't clean it. So you get something like cleanse it off, make sure you have some butterfly bandages, some gauze, and then something like an antiseptic spray. Just clean that out so that if you get something like that to happen, you're good to go. Another big one here that I often see during the summertime is individuals who have asthma, food allergies, or COPD, where they don't keep track of their rescue inhalers. So, you know, you get in a situation where maybe it's hot outside or they've been doing some outside activities, family getaways, whatever the case may be, and they don't have an inhaler available. So you always want to make sure your inhaler's good. Again, if it's old, it's not going to help you if you're in a situation where you need to use it, meaning like an albuterol inhaler. So make sure you have those available, especially if you're traveling out of town. You don't want to be in a situation where you're traveling or going on a trip, you don't have your tools, then you end up in urgent care for vacation instead of enjoying your trip. So make sure you have that as well. And then the last thing I'm going to say here, we talked about at the beginning of the month, is have some electrolyte packets available, especially in all this heat.
3: Oh, yeah.
1: Just yesterday, I saw this. I saw this just yesterday. A patient I know who's a painter, he's out a lot and started having all these cramps. He didn't know why. Well, he'd been out all day, so he had some of those electrolyte packs, mixed it in some water, started drinking it the next day. He was fine. So they're readily available. There's all different kind of brands of those electrolyte packets. So the bottom line is, have something available, a kit available that has a lot of those things I just mentioned in it. So if you get in a situation where you need to use it, it's readily available. And then the last thing I'm going to say is this. If you're managing something at home, give yourself about 48 to 72 hours. If it's not getting better, seek care.
2: Quick.
1: That's the last thing you want to seek care, because I've seen time and time again, you think something may be minor. You let it go on, you know, a week or two, and then, you know, it's much harder to manage, just like I mentioned about the lady that was doing the in her garden in the rose bush. So hope that was helpful. Make sure you enjoy the rest of this summer.
2: Absolutely.
1: Get yourself a first aid kit, you know, and a little tip, if you get a bug bite and you don't have any calamine lotion, put some chewing tobacco on it. I promise you it'll work.
2: First time ever I've ever heard a doctor tell me to get some chewing tobacco. Chewing tobacco, Dr. Dan.
1: What's that?
2: I said this is the first time I ever heard a doctor tell me to get some chewing tobacco.
1: All right. Not the chew to put on. It definitely took care of it. So anyway.
2: Yes, sir.
1: Yes, sir.
2: Love it. All right, let them know where they can find you, Dr. Damon Daniels.
1: Yeah, Wellspring Family Medicine. That's my Facebook page, Wellspring Family Medicine.
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0: right, fam. 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Good morning to you. Thank you once again for waking up with us. All right. 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Yeah, 1-839-284-7495. 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All right. So make it happen right now. Save that number in your phone or call us right now and say, hey, we got the number. Text us right now and say, hey, we got the number. Do what you want to do. All right. 1-839-284-7495. Taking a break. Coming right back. Stay right there. Good morning.
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2: 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One person is dead after a domestic-related incident involving a car in Marion. Deputies responded to South Highway 41 near Belen Court, where they found the victim Sunday night, but no other details have been released. As soon as we get more information, we will let you know. Two men are behind bars for child sex crime charges. State authorities arrested 26-year-old Michael Mack of Florence and 23-year-old Dylan Chapman of Bishopville. State investigators say a tip from the National Center for Missing and Exploited Children led them to both men. They're charged with sexual exploitation of a minor. A drug bust landed a Johnsonville man in jail. SWAT served a search warrant Thursday morning at a home on Oak Street. Deputies arrested 37-year-old Jared McFadden after reportedly finding drugs, including crack cocaine and fentanyl, along with a weapon. He's facing several drugs and weapon charges. For more information on these stories and more, visit WNBFnews.com or download our WNBF News app in your app store. 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
5: Here's your Wednesday forecast from the Community Broadcasters Weather Center. A warm and mostly pleasant day, a high of 92 degrees with just a 20% chance of a stray afternoon shower. The heat builds nicely through the week. Thursday is picture perfect at 95, and Friday stays warm at 96 degrees.
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0: So today is National Hot Dog Day.
1: I love a good hot dog.
0: I can't do hot dogs. I think I told you that.
1: No, I mean you could. You just don't want to.
0: I've been stopped eating hot dogs years ago. I stopped eating hot dogs years ago. Now, yeah, but I heard that they're like different kinds of hot dogs, like beef hot dogs, and what kind of hot dogs? Like
1: turkey hot dogs, chicken hot dogs.
0: Okay. Okay. Yeah, I can't do hot dogs anymore. Today is also National Give Something Away Today Day. Give something away today.
1: I just cleaned out my closet, so I gave a bunch of stuff away. I did like a reset on both of my closets.
0: How many closets do you have with clothes in them and shoes in them? Is it one?
1: No, it's all of them.
0: My God, from Zion. Because I went to my mom's house. What's today? Wednesday, I think Monday. Mm-hmm. And you know, she stays alone, 3-bedroom or whatever. And she got clothes like hanging up in her, like hanging in a hallway. Got clothes in different rooms. Like, do you need, like, is it like,
1: Women are different. That's why I was telling Thundercat, we get married. We have to have, like, my house is only meant for me. I bought this house with just me and mine.
0: Yeah.
1: Because I knew my son wasn't going to stay here. So my 3-bedroom, 2-bath house is only built for one person.
0: Dang, I mean, y'all need all the closet space and all the room for just clothes and shoes.
1: I don't even know why this is a conversation to have on L. It's not. I don't even know why we're discussing this. It is. It's literally not up for discussion. It's literally not.
0: But school me, help me, help me understand. Like why?
1: I don't need to help you. Just know when you get ready to marry Charlotte that you probably should invest in a 4 or 5-bedroom home. Because you really need your own space.
0: Absolutely.
1: Exactly.
0: Absolutely.
1: Next, please.
0: All right.
1: Next, please.
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2: Hey.
1: My baby is due in December, and my husband's entire family decided that means they're all flying to our house for Christmas. I'm talking 10 to 15 relatives. Ain't no way. During peak flu and RSV season, all wanting to hold a newborn, or worse, watching me waddle around 9 months pregnant trying to host a holiday. I told them no, I don't want a house full of people when I'm either about to give birth or recovering postpartum. That's true. But suddenly I'm being dramatic because it's just family. That's not true. She's not being dramatic. And some of them have already brought flights. Once they found out I was pregnant, they've tried to demand the baby's gender, insisted on being in the delivery room, and constantly joke about grandma makes the rules with my child. I'm so over feeling like everyone is focused on the baby and no one is thinking about me or what I should or what I need during this insane time. My husband just keeps saying, well, deal with it when the time comes. But that time is here and I'm losing my mind. I just want to protect my baby and my peace. Is that really too much to ask? I just don't know what to do. Well, the first thing you should do is pray. Pray about it.
2: Amen.
1: Seek the Lord.
2: Amen.
1: Seek counsel.
2: Amen.
1: From God.
2: Amen.
1: Once you've prayed about it, leave it with the Lord. And then you tell your husband no, because that is true. RSV, flu season, and COVID runs rapid amongst family that are closed in. That's why they were telling us not together during COVID. And that is bad, especially if you have a newborn or you're getting ready to give birth. I'm not telling you what to do, but I'm suggesting that you go ahead and find them hotel, motel,
2: Holiday Inns,
1: and let them gather over there. Now, if y'all are doing a dinner, maybe y'all could go to a public area to have a dinner. But being closed in with a newborn baby like that, 10 to 15 people in a house, that's not good.
2: Oh, baby. Mm-hmm. Oh, baby, gonna be surrounded, big O.
1: Yeah, that is crazy. Especially you just giving birth. Mm-mm. No. That's my advice, honey. Get the hotel, send them out the links, tell them to go on there. And if you know somebody, they can give a discount. Let them know that you need a block of 10 to 15 rooms.
2: We're at the hotel, motel.
1: Yeah, Holiday Inn. Get that together, because all 10 to 15 of y'all in one house with a newborn, that ain't happening. Because she's right. Things have really changed. Like right now, we got explosive diarrhea flowing around in the earth.
2: My God.
1: So can you imagine RSV, COVID, and explosive diarrhea? Baby, wrap this up.
2: All right, there it is right there. If you have a question for a lovely Big O fam, you can submit it right now online on our website, or even submit it on Facebook and Instagram, all right? If you have a question for a lovely Big O, or give us a call. She would love to take your question over the phone. You can give us a call and leave it right there on the phone line, and she may answer your question, all right? 839-284-7495. Once again, 839-284-7495, or log on to the website and submit your letter right there.
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5: Blessings, family. It's that time. Here's a divine download from the Father's house. This is Pastor Carrie Faye Champagne. We are currently located at 801 East House Springs Road, Florence, South Carolina.
6: You can be doing real good and all excited, and some y'all ain't saying nothing. Some downer, some Debbie Downer comes along and speaks the wrong thing into your hearing, and all of a sudden your spirit drops. Y'all ain't talking. You can be excited about what God is doing in your life, and just because he ain't doing the same thing for them, they'll come along and try to rain on your parade. You ought to get excited. You ought to be the kind of float that ain't nobody got to float your boat. Y'all ain't saying nothing. If nobody doesn't stroke you, you're still excited. If nobody calls your name, you're still excited. If don't nobody give you anything, you are still excited. Glory to God. If nobody ever, glory to God, recognizes you, you ought to. Yeah, still be excited. And so, glory to God, watch this. Oh, glory to God, the Holy Spirit takes our truths, glory to God, and he turns them right where they need to be. He converts spiritual truths that our natural carnal minds don't necessarily always interpret properly. Glory to God. In other words, look at your neighbor and say, neighbor, the Holy Spirit is my interpreter. That's why some of you ought to not be so quick to answer folk. You don't know how to respond, just say, I'll get back to you. Y'all ain't talking. Pastor Baby and me, we were riding yesterday, and he said something to me. I said, give me a minute, let me pray about it. Y'all ain't saying nothing. Because tell your neighbor, I'm responsible for my responses. And so every now and then when you're not certain about what you need to say, you ought to say, let me pray about it. I told him, let me hear from the Lord. Amen. Y'all ain't saying nothing. You've heard from the situation. You ought to tell the situation, let me hear from the Lord. Glory to God. And so, glory to God, in order for us to see our interpreter, tell your neighbor, I got to hear him first. Got to hear him first. That's why, watch this. Two or more people can hear the same exact sharing and yet have totally different interpretations. Y'all ever had that to happen? Y'all in the same room, same time, same place. Y'all heard the same exact thing, but their interpretation is totally different from yours. So obviously it's not what you hear. Because tell your neighbor, Satan came from heaven. So it can't be what you hear. Tell your neighbor, it's how you hear. Obviously, it's not what you hear, but how you hear that determines your response. Glory to God. It can't be what you hear. It cannot be. It cannot be what you hear, because Satan was in heaven hearing the what? Come on, y'all. He just did not respect the who. And he wanted to be exactly like the who. So he fell from. Y'all ain't saying nothing. Look at your neighbor and say, neighbor, it doesn't get any more rainbow than heaven.
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0: Hey, fam, Jamal Bakes, morning show on your radio. Good morning to you. Thank you once again for waking up with us, Big O. Have you heard about this diarrhea parasite thing?
1: I sure have. And they have now put out a list of fruits and vegetables.
0: Lord.
1: And it is quite interesting because it's not saying to even buy organic. They're saying no raspberries, no blackberries, prepackaged salads, no fresh basil, no fresh cilantro, no romaine lettuce, snow peas, sugar peas, no strawberries, no pre-made fruit salads, and no fresh mint.
0: Oh, Lord. Now, I buy the pre-made salad in the bag. That's what I buy.
1: Yeah.
0: I buy strawberry. I got strawberries right now in my refrigerator. I got blueberries right now. I got blackberries in there right now. I got apples in there right now.
1: No blackberries, no raspberries, and no strawberries. Blueberries is not on the list, but it says it's 10 items to avoid eating right now.
0: Oh, my God.
1: And that's from the FDA? FDA, is that who they're from?
0: Yeah, now the other thing is, it's not everywhere. It's in some states right now, but they're thinking it
1: could let it go. It's everywhere.
0: I'm going to still eat my fruit. I feel good.
1: That's your stomach.
0: No, I don't feel bad right now, but.
1: That's your stomach. Do what thus says the Lord for your stomach.
0: Maybe I beat before we got to South Carolina. You know, maybe I got before we got to
1: South Carolina. Do what's best for you, sir.
0: But you eat none of that stuff, Big O?
1: Mm-mm.
0: And we'll post about this on our social media page, fam. That way you'll know how to check it out.
1: Right.
0: My God. All right, coming right back. Good morning.
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5: Hello, everybody. This is Ada Griffin. In this segment of Cruising the Carolinas, we will be doing something different. Our sponsor, Sweet Feet Diabetic Foot Spa, has helped so many people in our region. So in this segment, we would like to showcase testimonials from patients who have benefited from Dr. Hillary's care.
6: Hey, my name is Sherry Gibson. My father was Ivy Leroy Ingram. And he was in his mid-80s, and he had a trip to the emergency room because his toenail had come off, and he was bleeding, and he was on blood thinners. And so his doctor sent him to a podiatrist, and the podiatrist said that they did not do any toenail trimming or anything like that. So I was really concerned because Dad couldn't do it himself because of his age and his instability. So my sister went and started searching, and this is when she came up with Dr. Dolfer, and I'll let her take over from here.
7: And so when we finally found Dr. Dolfer, she was just starting out, and this was back in 2022 when Dad began this journey with Dr. Dolfer. And the best thing that could have ever happened is that he could be looked at for superficial things and going into detail with her more introversion into whatever his feet issues. And so in that she was able to greatly help him, and she administered things like creams. At one point she gave him a pill, and if there were any cracks or any fissures or any ulcers on his feet, all of those issues were cleaned up. His toe began to grow. His feet issues begin to dissipate, and at that point, he and I were going out a good bit into getting lunch, and when we were going out, I began to see people, and they began to talk about their feet issues, and I was able to give a testimonial of what Dr. Dolfer was doing with our father. And as a result, while I was in her office, I began to get those little brochures, and I would give those little calling cards out. And I was just giving testimonies for Dr. Dolfer about people were looking for a place for their feet and they couldn't find it. And when I gave those cards out, one person in particular who was a business owner right here in Florence, she said, thank you so much for recommending us to go in. She said, I'm a diabetic, my husband's a diabetic, my entire family. So a whole family got the word out, and we ended up taking our father back to his regular internalist, and we spoke with him, and I gave brochures out to him, and he even said at that point he was going to give those to his patients and recommend that his patients go to her. So word of mouth has been the best way to get people to go to Dr. Dulford's business.
6: And I will say this, I have my dad's genes, so I'm diabetic. And so now I am a patient of Dr. Dulford, and I really appreciate the kind atmosphere. It's relaxing. She's very professional. All of her staff is very professional. They're very helpful with any needs you may have. So I would highly recommend Sweet Feet. Thank you for letting us share our story.
7: Yes. Thank you so much. And we bless you in 2026.
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0: 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Thank you once again for waking up with us. All right. 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Yeah, 1-839-284-7495. 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All right. So make it happen right now. Save that number in your phone or call us right now and say, hey, we got the number. Text us right now and say, hey, we got the number. Do what you want to do. All right. 1-839-284-7495. Taking a break. Coming right back. Stay right there. Good morning.
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7: From the WMBF Newsroom, I'm Lauren Korn. One person is dead after a domestic-related incident involving a car in Marion. Deputies responded to South Highway 41 near Belen Court, where they found the victim Sunday night, but no other details have been released. As soon as we get more information, we will let you know. Two men are behind bars for child sex crime charges. State authorities arrested 26-year-old Michael Mack of Florence and 23-year-old Dylan Chapman of Bishopville. State investigators say a tip from the National Center for Missing and Exploited Children led them to both men. They're charged with sexual exploitation of a minor. A drug bust landed a Johnsonville man in jail. SWAT served a search warrant Thursday morning at a home on Oak Street. Deputies arrested 37-year-old Jerry McFadden after reportedly finding drugs, including crack cocaine and fentanyl, along with a weapon. He's facing several drugs and weapon charges. For more information on these stories and more, visit WMBFNews.com or download our WMBF News app in your app store. From the WMBF Newsroom, I'm Lauren Korn.
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7: Here's your Wednesday forecast from the Community Broadcasters Weather Center. A warm and mostly pleasant day, a high of 92 degrees with just a 20% chance of a stray afternoon shower. The heat builds nicely through the week. Thursday is picture perfect at 95, and Friday stays warm at 96 degrees.
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0: right, here we go, fam. It's a Wednesday level at Big O, middle of the week. Good morning.
1: Good morning. Good morning.
0: We are here, man. We made it to the middle of the week. They call it a hump day because we're kind of like getting over the hump into the weekend, baby.
1: I know, baby. We are almost there.
0: That's right. And I think we all need another weekend. You know, I don't think last weekend should have counted as a weekend because there was a lot happening last weekend. You know what I'm saying? So we need a weekend where not a lot is happening, where we kind of relax and chill and that type thing, you know?
1: Yeah, I ain't got none of them coming up.
0: Oh, my bad. Yeah. And yeah, all my Saturdays in this month are filled. Like, they're gone.
1: Mm-hmm. Like,
0: they're gone. Yep. They were going before July came in.
1: Mm-hmm.
0: Like, so yeah, I feel you on that, friend.
1: Yeah, no weekends off.
0: I feel you on that. Mom made it safe and sound. So I saw you sending her off.
1: Yeah, and you have to give rules like they gave us rules. You raising your parents is hard, and yeah. I know that people out there are with me.
0: Yeah, yeah.
1: So I had to give her the ground rules,
0: and you did. You said don't talk to nobody,
1: and
0: don't
1: stay with the group.
0: To nobody, stay with the group.
1: Put your money up. Your sister go somewhere, you go with your sister. If you go somewhere, your sister go with you. Same rules apply. And the location better stay on.
0: Yeah, mm-hmm. And don't talk to strangers either. Right. Yeah.
1: Mind your business.
0: That's right. All right, let's rock and roll, fam. Good morning.
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0: Inspirational moment.
1: Yeah.
0: On the TJPMS.
1: I wake up.
2: All right, let's get to it right now, fam. For this Wednesday lovely big O this morning, we are going to Matthew 4 and 4.
3: All right, Matthew, what you going to say to us?
2: Yeah, Matthew 4 and 4 is Jesus speaking here, man. Jesus said it is written. He says, man does not live on bread alone, but on every word that comes from the mouth of God.
3: My Lord.
2: Amen. Jesus letting his disciples know, listen, that man do not live on natural food alone. You know, you just can't live in this world. You shouldn't live in this world anyway, just on natural food. You know what I'm saying? You need the word of God while you're down here on this earth, man. You need some encouragement in your life. You need some guidance in your life. And that's what the word of God does, especially for us who claim to be, you know, believers and followers of Christ, man. He said, listen, man does not live on bread alone. You need every word that comes from the mouth of God. And we already know that the mouth of God is the word of God. All right. So keep that in mind right there, fam, that it's okay for you to, you know, watch what you eat when it comes to natural food, but you need every bit of the word of God. When it comes to the word of God, big O, you don't have to watch what you eat. You need everything. You need all of it. You know, consume every bit of it. All right. So keep that in mind right there on this Wednesday morning. Once again, Matthew 4 and 4. Jesus talking to his disciples and talking to us as well on this Wednesday, telling us to listen, man, it's not live by bread alone, but by every word that comes from the mouth of God. All right. Keep that in mind right there, fam, for this Wednesday hump day.
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20: 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Dennis, cooking, Aaron King Comer, Indigo Dye. 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We'll begin at Francis Marion Irving Dining Hall. 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
1: All right, fam, Jamal Banks, the morning show on your radio. Lovely Big O, our guy, Dr. Damon Daniels, is in the building this morning. Good morning to you, sir.
2: Good morning. Good morning. How we doing,
3: guys? Yeah, Dr. Daniels, good morning.
1: How are you?
2: Doing good. Doing good. Happy Wellness Wednesday to you.
1: Yes, sir.
2: Yes, sir. Yes, sir. Well, as we've been talking about during this whole month, is, of course, summertime. I want to stay in the same vein of summertime health tips. I want to start off with a story that happened to me many, many years ago. So grew up in the neighborhood and I played sports a lot. And so was just hanging out with friends of mine. I probably was about maybe, I don't know, 12, 13 years of age. And we were playing baseball in the backyard. And I was the catcher. So behind me was this huge, just big bush. I mean, just huge, huge bush there. And so, you know, we're just playing, having fun. I'm catching the pitcher's throwing. So the pitcher threw the ball either too high or too low. I missed it, and it went into the bush.
1: Mm.
2: About 10 seconds later, I heard some bzzz, bzzz.
1: Oh.
2: So, you know, I didn't think anything of it. Well, what I didn't know is there was a big beehive right in that bush behind me. Next thing I know, I'm running all around the yard. Bees, bees, bees. I've got this swarm of bees chasing me. I don't know how many times I got bitten by the bees. So no one's parents were at home. I think it was in my yard. No one was at home. So now I'm all bit up with all these bug bites.
1: My God.
2: So they're like, well, what are we going to do? So my parents were at home. So I went to my next door neighbor who was really, really elderly lady. And she says, baby, come on in this house. I take care of it.
1: Yeah.
2: Next thing I know, I had patches of chewing tobacco over all the little bug insect bites that I had all over my body. So
1: wow.
2: I got, you know, take it to my body. Parents come on later like, what in the world happened to you? And of course, I tell them the story. And but you know what? The chewing tobacco worked.
1: Okay.
2: It got rid of all of those, the pain from those bites. And so I bring that story up because the summertime is one of those times where things just happen, especially if you have young families, things happen. So I want to just go over a few tips that I've seen over the years in my practice of things you can have for a summertime first aid kit, So I got several of them. I'm going to go through some of them, move sort of quickly here. We all know some of the things, but the problem is that if you're not prepared, things can pop off. And you want to have some things available in your house to take care of issues. One that we don't often think about, but it's important, especially if you're one of these outdoors persons, you want to have a fine tip tweezers because you have a lot of ticks and things out there. Ticks can carry certain diseases.
1: Mm-hmm.
2: One's called Rocky's Mountain Spotted Fever, but I've had patients come in and try to remove ticks without having the right tools. And so the head of the ticks in their body, and then you can have some issues with that. So you want to have that available. For the bites that you may have, of course, you know, I told you guys the story about the chewing tobacco, but you can have calamine lotion or some hydrocortisone ointment. It's really good to have that around the house, especially if you have younger kids or teens or you're out or you're an outdoors type person. It's really good to stop and calm down issues with bites and bugs. Another thing that you can do with that is really helpful. This is also helpful for if you have real sensitive skin to the sun, is aloe vera gel. I'm real big into that. It naturally heals the body. It helps cool the skin and hydrate damaged skin as well. And then the last thing you can have in your bug bite or plant relief kit is Benadryl. Benadryl is one of those things that's very available. But how many times have you not thought about having it available for the Benadryl and it's like 5 years old? You might as well not even take it. It's no good. So you want to have something available where if you get something like that, a mild allergic reaction,
1: and
2: you can take something quickly. And at the end, I'm going to talk a little bit about that as well. So that's one of the things you want to have in your toolkit. The other thing that I often see is people getting some minor wounds and injuries, but they don't take care of them immediately. So they end up in my office with an infection. So, you know, if you get a minor wound injury, in fact, I saw a lady just about a couple months ago who liked to garden, a rose garden. She got a prick on her finger, didn't really think of it. Next thing she knew, she had a bad infection in her thumb that took us literally 2 months to get rid of.
0: And
2: clean it. So you get something like cleanse it off, make sure you have some butterfly bandages, some gauze, and then something like an antiseptic spray, just clean that out so that if you get something like that to happen, you're good to go. Another big one here that I often see during the summertime is individuals who have asthma, food allergies, or COPD, where they don't keep track of their rescue inhaler. So, you know, they get in a situation where maybe it's hot outside or they've been doing some outside activities, family getaways, whatever the case may be, and they don't have an inhaler available. So you always want to make sure your inhaler's good. Again, if it's old, it's not going to help you if you're in a situation where you need to use it, meaning like an albuterol inhaler. So make sure you have those available, especially if you're traveling out of town. You don't want to be in a situation where you're traveling or going on a trip, you don't have your tools, then you end up in urgent care for vacation instead of enjoying your trip. So make sure you have that as well. And then the last thing I'm going to say here, we talked about at the beginning of the month, is have some electrolyte packets available, especially in all this heat.
3: Oh, yeah.
2: Just yesterday, I saw this. I saw this just yesterday. A patient I know who's a painter, he's out a lot and started having all these cramps. He didn't know why. Well, he'd been out all day, so he had some of those electrolyte packs, mixed it in some water, started drinking it the next day. He was fine. So they're readily available. There's all different kind of brands of those electrolyte packets. So the bottom line is, have something available, a kit available that has a lot of those things I just mentioned in it. So if you get in a situation where you need to use it, it's readily available. And then the last thing I'm going to say is this. If you're managing something at home, give yourself about 48 to 72 hours. If it's not getting better, seek care.
1: Quick.
2: That's the last thing you want to seek care, because I've seen time and time again, you think something may be minor. You let it go on, you know, a week or two, and then, you know, it's much harder to manage, just like I mentioned about the lady that was doing the inner garden of the rose bush. So hope that was helpful. Make sure you enjoy the rest of this summer.
1: Absolutely.
2: Get yourself a first aid kit, you know, and a little tip, if you get a bug bite and you don't have any calamine lotion, put some chewing tobacco on it. I promise you it'll work.
1: First time ever I've ever heard a doctor tell you to get some chewing tobacco the other day.
2: What's that?
1: I said, this is the first time I ever heard a doctor tell me to get some chewing tobacco.
2: All right. Not the chew to put on. It definitely took care of it. So anyway.
1: Yes, sir.
2: Yes, sir.
1: Love it. All right, let them know where they can find you, Dr. Damon Daniels.
2: Yeah, Wellspring Family Medicine. That's my Facebook page, Wellspring Family Medicine.
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0: right, fam. 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Good morning to you. Thank you once again for waking up with us. All right. 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Yeah, 1-839-284-7495. All right. 1-839-284-7495. 1-839-284-7495. 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All right. So make it happen right now. Save that number in your phone or call us right now and say, hey, we got the number. Text us right now and say, hey, we got the number. Do what you want to do. All right. 1-839-284-7495. Taking a break. Coming right back. Stay right there. Good morning.
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1: 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One person is dead after a domestic-related incident involving a car in Marion. Deputies responded to South Highway 41 near Belen Court, where they found the victim Sunday night, but no other details have been released. As soon as we get more information, we will let you know. Two men are behind bars for child sex crime charges. State authorities arrested 26-year-old Michael Mack of Florence and 23-year-old Dylan Chapman of Bishopville. State investigators say a tip from the National Center for Missing and Exploited Children led them to both men. They're charged with sexual exploitation of a minor. A drug bust landed a Johnsonville man in jail. SWAT served a search warrant Thursday morning at a home on Oak Street. Deputies arrested 37-year-old Jerry McFadden after reportedly finding drugs, including crack cocaine and fentanyl, along with a weapon. He's facing several drugs and weapon charges. For more information on these stories and more, visit WNBFnews.com or download our WNBF News app in your app store. 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
5: Here's your Wednesday forecast from the Community Broadcasters Weather Center. A warm and mostly pleasant day, a high of 92 degrees with just a 20% chance of a stray afternoon shower. The heat builds nicely through the week. Thursday is picture perfect at 95, and Friday stays warm at 96 degrees.
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1: I love a good hot dog.
0: I can't do hot dogs. I think I told you that.
1: No, I mean you could. You just don't want to.
0: I've been stopped eating hot dogs years ago. I stopped eating hot dogs years ago. Now, yeah, but I heard that there are like different kinds of hot dogs, like beef hot dogs, and what kind of hot dogs, like
1: turkey hot dog, chicken hot dogs.
0: Okay. Okay. Yeah, I can't do hot dogs anymore. Today's also National Give Something Away Today Day. Something away today.
1: I just cleaned out my closet, so I gave a bunch of stuff away. I did like a reset on both of my closets.
0: How many closets do you have with clothes in them and shoes in them? Is it one?
1: No, it's all of them.
0: My God, from Zion. Because I went to my mom's house. What's today? Wednesday, I think Monday. Mm-hmm. And you know, she stays alone, 3-bedroom or whatever. And she got clothes like hanging up in her, like hanging in a hallway. Got clothes in different rooms. Like, do you need, like, is it like,
1: women are different. That's why I was telling Thundercat, we get married, we have to have, like, my house is only meant for me. I bought this house with just me and mine.
0: Yeah.
1: Because I knew my son wasn't going to stay here. So my 3-bedroom, 2-bath house is only built for one person.
0: Dang, I mean, y'all need all the closet space and all the room for just clothes and shoes.
1: I don't even know why this is a conversation to have on L. It's not. I don't even know why we're discussing this. It is. It's literally not up for discussion. It's literally not.
0: But school me, help me understand, like, why
1: I don't need to help you. Just know when you get ready to marry Charlotte that you probably should invest in a 4 or 5-bedroom home, because you really need your own space.
0: Absolutely.
1: Exactly.
0: Absolutely.
1: Next, please.
0: All right.
1: Next, please.
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2: Hey.
1: My baby is due in December, and my husband's entire family decided that means they're all flying to our house for Christmas. I'm talking 10 to 15 relatives. Ain't no way. During peak flu and RSV season, all wanting to hold a newborn, or worse, watching me waddle around 9 months pregnant trying to host a holiday. I told them no, I don't want a house full of people when I'm either about to give birth or recovering postpartum. That's true. But suddenly I'm being dramatic because it's just family. That's not true. She's not being dramatic. And some of them have already brought flights. Once they found out I was pregnant, they've tried to demand the baby's gender, insisted on being in the delivery room, and constantly joke about grandma makes the rules with my child. I'm so over feeling like everyone is focused on the baby and no one is thinking about me or what I should or what I need during this insane time. My husband just keeps saying, well, deal with it when the time comes. But that time is here and I'm losing my mind. I just want to protect my baby and my peace. Is that really too much to ask? I just don't know what to do. Well, the first thing you should do is pray about it.
2: Amen.
1: Seek the Lord.
2: Amen.
1: Seek counsel.
2: Amen.
1: From God.
2: Amen.
1: Once you've prayed about it, leave it with the Lord. And then you tell your husband no, because that is true. RSV, flu season, and COVID runs rapid amongst family that are closed in. That's why they were telling us not together during COVID. And that is bad, especially if you have a newborn or you're getting ready to give birth. I'm not telling you what to do, but I'm suggesting that you go ahead and find them hotel, motel,
2: Holiday Inns,
1: and let them gather over there. Now, if y'all are doing a dinner, maybe y'all could go to a public area to have a dinner. But being closed in with a newborn baby like that, 10 to 15 people in a house, that's not good.
2: Oh, baby. Mm-hmm. Oh, baby, gonna be surrounded, Big O.
1: Yeah, that is crazy. Especially you just giving birth. Mm-mm. No. That's my advice, honey. Get the hotel, send them out the links, tell them to go on there. And if you know somebody, they can give a discount. Let them know that you need a block of 10 to 15 rooms.
2: We're at the hotel,
1: Holiday Inn. Get that together, because all 10 to 15 of y'all in one house with a newborn, that ain't happening. Because she's right. Things have really changed. Like right now, we got explosive diarrhea flowing around in there, in the earth.
2: My God.
1: So can you imagine RSV, COVID, and explosive diarrhea? Baby, wrap this up. Mm-mm.
2: All right, there it is right there. If you have a question for our lovely Big O fam, you can submit it right now online on our website, or even submit it on Facebook and Instagram, all right? If you have a question for our lovely Big O, or give us a call. She would love to take your question over the phone. You can give us a call and leave it right there on the phone line, and she may answer your question, all right? 839-284-7495. Once again, 839-284-7495, or log on to the website and submit your letter right there.
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0: All right, fam, Jamal Banks Morning Show on your radio. Good morning to you. And we've got one of my favorites on the show with us right now. International recording artist, man, all that good stuff. Pastor as well. My guy, Travis Green. What up, man?
1: What up, Jamal? International.
0: Come on, man. You are, bro. You're traveling all over the world, bro. Doing your thing, you know?
1: I literally leave for Nigeria tomorrow.
0: Exactly. Come on. What are we talking about? Come on, man. We've got more with Travis up next. Absolutely, man. Stay right there, fam.

0: the show with us right now, Travis Green. Listen, man, you have a brand new single, bruh. Talk about it.
1: So I recorded this song with one of my great friends, Kiara Kiki Sheard Kelly. And this isn't our first time doing a song together, but this song is so special, man. I wrote this song from the perspective of the leper that came back to say thank you. There's a story in Luke chapter 17 where Jesus heals 10 lepers and only one comes back to say thank you. And I want to be that one. I want to be a man whose heart is filled with gratitude and not entitlement and don't forget to say thank you. And so I wrote this song and I asked my sister to jump on it with me, and here we go.
0: Let's check it out right now. Brand new Travis Green featuring Kiara Sheard. It's called Leper Song right now on the Jamal Biggs Show.

0: Brandon Travis Green right there, fam, and Kara Sheard. It's called Leopard Song, and Travis is on the show with us right now. Listen, bro, when people, you know, after listening to that song, man, you know, I know earlier you talked about the fact that the leopard, you know, one leopard went back and told Jesus, thank you. But what else can, you know, do you want the listeners to walk away with after hearing that song?
1: Oh, my God, man. I want gratitude to return to the heart of the people of God. First of all, we got to shout out Kiara. That is
0: absolutely
1: a singing machine.
0: Come on.
1: She is one of my favorites in the world.
0: Yeah.
1: And, so it's just a thrill to be back with it, with her again. But I want gratitude to come back to people, man. We're in a time, a microwave and AI generation, where things come quickly, and so many times, man, we forget to say thank you. You know, when you and I grew up, Jamal, it was just manners.
0: Absolutely.
1: You were supposed to tell people thank you. And somewhere along the way, we forgot to do that. And we've even bringing that spirit of entitlement into the church, and we don't even give God the praise. The Bible says, enter his gates with thanksgiving.
0: Yeah.
1: And in all things, give thanks. And so that's what this song is, man. My goal is to return the body of Christ to a place of gratitude. And we've been singing this song at Forward City, right around the corner here in Columbia, South Carolina. And now it's time for the world to hear this anthem, Leper Song.
0: I love that, man. What's been the reception at the church about the song, man? I'm sure they're loving it, but, you know, talk about it.
1: Oh, man, they love it. Every time we sing it, we go up, man. We actually recorded it New Year's Eve here at Forest City.
0: Okay.
1: And we've been singing it, and so then I asked my sister to jump on it with me. But the church loves it, man. Everywhere we sing it, people respond to it. And so I'm really, really excited for the Capital C Church and the nations to hear this song and gratitude to come back to our hearts so we can give God the worship that he is due.
0: Yeah, and a full project. Talk about that, man, where the song is taken from.
1: Oh, yeah. So the song comes from a brand new project that we've done, man, called Winds, you know, Revival.
0: Mm-hmm.
1: Winds of Revival. And this is our revival year at Forest City, and that's what we've been declaring. And
0: yeah.
1: So Here Comes the Wind is the name of the album, and it's full of actual bangers that we sing every week at the church. But this is just one of them called Leopard Song.
0: I love it, man. Listen, go get it. Go check it out right now, fam. Our guy, Pastor Travis Green, man, always good talking to you, man. Congratulations on the single, the church, everything, brother. They already know how to follow you, but just in case they don't, let them know how to follow you on social media, bro.
1: Yo, man, we're all over the web at Travis Green TV, at Forward City Church, and just love everybody, man. Thank you for the support in the city. Thank you, Jamal, man. Over 10 years, we've been down.
0: Yeah.
1: You've been so consistent and faithful just in my life. A great friend of mine. It was so great seeing you the other day downtown. I won't tell people where we're at, but we had a lot of fun running.
0: Absolutely.
1: But you're my brother, man. I love you so much, and I'm just grateful for your life, grateful for your ministry, and just continue to put the gospel forward. And y'all blow it, phones up.
0: There it is.
1: Make sure that we're getting hometown love with Leopard Song.
0: There it is.
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0: right, Finn, we're done. That's it right there for this Wednesday morning. Lovely Big O.
1: That's it.
0: Yeah, we're done, fam, for this Wednesday hump day. We're back at it on tomorrow on a big old Thursday. So come on back and hang out with us once again. If you missed anything this morning on the show, you can always go to the website, JamalBakesOfficial.com, JamalBakesOfficial.com, and check out what you missed, all right? You can hear Love It Big O's letter once again. If you missed Dr. Damon Daniels, you can check that out. We talked to Travis Green this morning. If you missed that interview, you can check that out online as well. All that right now online at JamalBakes on the website, JamalBakesOfficial.com. All right. All right, let's pray and get out of here. God, we thank you once again for waking us up this morning. Thank you for your love, yes, your Lord. Grace, your mercy, God. We thank you for a brand new day, a day we've never seen before, and a day we'll never see again. We thank you, Lord God, that we woke up in our right minds this morning. We woke up with a reasonable portion of health this morning. We woke up and we were able to know who we were when we looked into the mirror this morning, Lord God. We woke up knowing who we belong to and who you are. Mm-hmm. And God, we thank you that we had food to eat, Lord God, had running water, Lord God, had plenty of clothes to choose from this morning, plenty of shoes to wear this morning, Lord God. We just thank you for just being so good to us. We pray now for those who may need you this morning in a special way, those may be going through any kind of special treatments with their doctor, Lord God, those may need you in a financial way, Lord God. You know all about the needs of your people. So God, we just ask that you come through for them and meet their needs. God, yes, we thank you and we love you. In Jesus' name we pray. Amen.
1: Amen.
0: All right, get out there. Have a great day, fam. We're back at it tomorrow, bright and early, right here on your radio.

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4: From the WMBF Newsroom, I'm Lauren Korn. One person is dead after a domestic-related incident involving a car in Marion. Deputies responded to South Highway 41 near Belen Court, where they found the victim Sunday night, but no other details have been released. As soon as we get more information, we will let you know. Two men are behind bars for child sex crime charges. State authorities arrested 26-year-old Michael Mack of Florence and 23-year-old Dylan Chapman of Bishopville. State investigators say a tip from the National Center for Missing and Exploited Children led them to both men. They're charged with sexual exploitation of a minor. A drug bust landed a Johnsonville man in jail. SWAT served a search warrant Thursday morning at a home on Oak Street. Deputies arrested 37-year-old Jerry McFadden after reportedly finding drugs, including crack cocaine and fentanyl, along with a weapon. He's facing several drugs and weapon charges. For more information on these stories and more, visit WMBFnews.com or download our WMBF News app in your app store. From the WMBF Newsroom, I'm Lauren Korn.
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8: Here's your Wednesday forecast from the Community Broadcasters Weather Center. A warm and mostly pleasant day, a high of 92 degrees with just a 20% chance of a stray afternoon shower. The heat builds nicely through the week. Thursday is picture perfect at 95, and Friday stays warm at 96 degrees.
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8: On average, 220 people die of drug overdose every day in the United States, and half of the illegal pills tested by the FDA contain fentanyl. Often, illegal drugs aren't what they're marketed as, and may contain adulterants and lethal doses of fentanyl. Never take medication that wasn't prescribed to you by a doctor or dispensed by a pharmacy. 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

0: 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Our prayer warrior today is Minister Lily Edwards, Associate Minister of the Monumental Missionary Baptist Church.
1: Oh God, I will help in ages past and hope for years to come. The creator of the universe and the maker of all mankind. Lord God, we stand in your holy presence this morning to say thank you, Lord. Thank you for how you woke us up this morning. We were clothed and in our right mind. We thank you for life, a reasonable portion of health and strength. And as we come, Lord, we say thank you for being so good to us. Thank you for how you brought us over many hills and through many valleys and over mountains. Sometimes it seemed like we couldn't go on, Lord, but you carried us through anyway. We thank you for we are not a perfect people, Lord. We are just graveyard sons and daughters trying to make it in. Thank you for your love, for your grace, and for your mercy. Be with us, Lord, as we go through these troublesome times. We're living in the last days. And we ask you to help us to be ready to go back with you when you come. Because, Lord God, we know that you're on the way. We've been looking for you a long time, but it's not as long as it has been. Thank you again for your love, for your grace, and for your mercy. Thank you for an opportunity just to call on your holy and righteous name, Lord, for you're so good. If I had all the tongues in the world, I couldn't praise your name enough. Thank you, Lord. Bless, anoint, and consecrate us. And remember this station and all these stations, Lord. And bless our little children, Lord, that are being abused in all kind of ways. We ask that you would bless, Lord, and take care of them. Bring them out of situations that they're not able to get out of. They have little tongues, but they're not able to tell people what's going on with them. Thank you for your love. And after a while and by, when it's all over, we ask that you give us a home in your kingdom where every day will be like Sunday and Sabbath will have no end. For these and all other blessings we ask in Jesus' name and for his sake. Amen.
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7: 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We'll have blacksmithing by Julian Williams and other folks. 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We'll begin at Francis Marion Irving Dining Hall. 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
0: Men, this is your time. 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
11: Here's your Wednesday forecast from the Community Broadcasters Weather Center. A warm and mostly pleasant day, a high of 92 degrees with just a 20% chance of a stray afternoon shower. The heat builds nicely through the week. Thursday is picture perfect at 95, and Friday stays warm at 96 degrees.
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I'm going to do this song with Elvin Nita, Twinkie, Clark, Terrell. It's called The Praise. Come on, Twinkie!

0: Hi, this is Asia all the way in Hampton, Virginia. 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

0: Men, this is your time. 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I Won't Complain. 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Come believing. Come ready for God to move. We'll see you at New Birth Church.
1: Here's your Wednesday forecast from the Community Broadcasters Weather Center. A warm and mostly pleasant day, a high of 92 degrees with just a 20% chance of a stray afternoon shower. The heat builds nicely through the week. Thursday is picture perfect at 95, and Friday stays warm at 96 degrees.
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Almighty 105.1. Good Wednesday afternoon, everyone. This is Jocelia. Welcome to Daily Joy. Today is Wednesday, a day of empowerment. Yes, it is a day of empowerment, a day of wisdom. So make sure you study on today. We study every day, but Wednesday is a day of choice by some of our branches of Zion to study on Wednesday. So do so. Right now, we have a word for you, our word for the day. And our word is coming from Proverbs 29 and 20. Do you see a man who is hasty in his words? There is more hope for a fool than for him. Proverbs 29 and 20. You know, words released into the atmosphere do not disappear or dissipate. They have no geographical limitations. Words have power, presence, and prophetic implications. They create a magnetic force that pulls the manifestation of what you speak, good or bad, blessing or cursing, from other realms, regions, and dimensions. They are suspended and incubated in the realm of the spirit, awaiting the correct time and optimum condition for manifestation. So our word for the day, words have power and presence. Oh, Holy Father, we commit to attaining and maintaining a positive mindset, Father. We will study your word and declare your truth on a daily basis. Let the wisdom from your word influence our thoughts until our lives and speech reflect your word. Oh God, we thank you for rock solid faith that does not doubt your word. We know that we are not here by accident. You have placed us here to fulfill your purpose. You have called us to be leaders within our sphere of influence. Hallelujah. And we commit to bear your light as a change agent in a dark world. Today is the beginning of a new season of increase and productivity. In the name of Jesus. Amen. Amen. Our word for the day. Almighty 105.1.

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10: How about Alvin? Let me hear. All right.

Listen, real quick. We go over across the country, and so many people are going through. Children run away, and they're on drugs, and parents don't know what to do. But I want you to know that the Bible says, no weapon formed. You see, sometimes we miss it. We miss it because the Bible lets us know it's going to be formed. But it also, if it stopped there, we'd be in trouble. But it said, no weapon formed against you shall prosper. That means it's not going to accomplish what it comes to do. Now, you see, the Bible said that the Satan comes to steal, kill, and destroy. So he ain't coming to make you feel bad. He wants to take you out. But the love of God will not let him take you out. Now, listen, you wonder when your blessing coming, when my miracle coming. But listen, on my car, there's a mirror that says, the objects are closer than they appear. I come to let you know tonight that your victory

Almighty 105.1. Good afternoon. This is Jocelia. Welcome to Daily Joy on this Day of Wisdom. Yes, it's Wisdom Wednesday. It's a day when we study, yes, a day of empowerment, filling ourselves with the Word of God, the Word of Wisdom. Amen. Amen. So that's what I call it, Wisdom Wednesday. So be prepared, prepare yourself, all right? Study the Word. Almighty 105.1.

and give you white milk. But if you think that's something, God's chemical laboratory of redemption took my

0: It's Sybil Wilkes with what we need to know. Public health officials are tracking a severe spike in cyclosporiasis, a parasitic infection causing misery via widespread bouts of explosive diarrhea across 31 states. The Centers for Disease Control and Prevention is actively scrambling to locate the exact contamination source, noting that Michigan, New York, Ohio, and North Carolina remain as the hardest hit areas. But they're asking you to be very careful, especially with those fresh fruit and vegetables. A new statewide survey shows African American Congressman Byron Donalds commanding an overwhelming 40-point lead in Florida's gubernatorial Republican primary. The Tyson Group poll puts Donalds at 48% support among primary voters, with his numbers climbing even higher among senior citizens and frequent Fox News viewers. A sobering new report from the Urban Institute reveals that nearly 20% of American adults are forced to dip into their personal savings just to buy everyday groceries. The study highlights over 60% of consumers are relying heavily on credit cards to cover basic food costs as annual grocery prices continue to climb. With financial stress compounding, roughly 10% of families have also turned to the buy now, pay later options, often missing payments due to persistent inflation. How's this for good news? Black farmers scored a major legal victory after a federal judge ordered the Department of Agriculture to restore roughly $127 million in canceled grant funding. District Judge Beryl Howell temporarily reinstated the crucial funds, which the Trump administration previously terminated as part of its broader crackdown on diversity initiatives. The legal win provides immediate relief to 24 underserved agricultural organizations that heavily rely on federal support to secure land, financing, and vital technical assistance. I'm Sybil Wilkes. Be informed, be empowered.
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8: Here's your Wednesday forecast from the Community Broadcasters Weather Center. A warm and mostly pleasant day, a high of 92 degrees with just a 20% chance of a stray afternoon shower. The heat builds nicely through the week. Thursday is picture perfect at 95, and Friday stays warm at 96 degrees.
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0: Mighty 105.1 serving the PD, Florence, Darlington, Marion, and Sumter counties. Hey, Mary, have you heard about the big summer clearance sale going on down at Ward's Confidence Style in Lake City?
1: No, I haven't. What's going on?
0: Girl, let me tell you, they've got a huge group of ladies' summer tops and sportswear on sale at great prices. And all, and I mean all styles of their summer sandals are on sale right now.
1: Are you kidding me?
0: And that's not all. All, and I mean all of their white dresses are on sale now, too. And many are just $49 and $59.
1: Wow, I've got to get down there.
0: Wait a minute. Let me tell you the rest. They've just marked more of their clearance shoes down to the unheard price of just $19. Hey, where are you going so fast?
1: Girl, I'm heading right on to Ward's while the getting is good.
0: Wait right there. I'm coming with you.
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0: the Greater Highway Church of Christ International and presiding bishop, Dr. Malachi Haynes Sr., invites you to their 2026 IES International Youth Evangelism and Sunday School Conference. 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Friday evening, Pastor DeMarlin Nixon. And Saturday, Pastor Andre Dixon of Jamaica. 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
2: I come in the name of Jesus, praying for and interceding for our communities. Father, we thank you right now in the name of Jesus. Father, that you have the power to transform and to change every circumstance and any situation. So, Father, we come right now praying against death, praying against murder in the name of Jesus. We bind it up in the name of Jesus, and we release love. We release peace into the atmosphere. We decree and declare, Father, that you're forming a prayer shield around our communities. We thank you for the anointing. We thank you for the firewalls, and we thank you for the bloodline of head protection that is around our communities. In the name of Jesus, we plead the blood of Jesus in the north. We plead the blood in the south. We plead the blood on the east. We plead the blood on the west, and we thank you right now in the name of Jesus. We release our communities into the atmosphere, and we declare, God, that prayer warriors and intercessors and prophetic watchmen, hallelujah, are picking our communities up, and they're praying and binding up everything that's not of you. We decree and declare, God, that the Spirit of the Lord, hallelujah, is upon us, and we have the Spirit of wisdom, understanding, and divine counsel in the mighty name of Jesus. So, Father, as we come today, we come to put a halt all distractive and disturbing and destructive measures in the name of Jesus. For this reason, the Son of God was made manifest to destroy the works of the enemy. So, Father, we thank you right now that you're causing us to avail. We avail in the name of Jesus against every satanic attack. We avail against every principality, against every power, against every ruler of darkness in this world. God, we thank you right now. So we disapprove, we dismantle, we cancel, hallelujah, every satanic operation that has been loosed into our communities. We pray right now, God, for leaders. We're calling for leaders to rise up in the name of Jesus. Rise up, leaders. Hallelujah. We pray, God, for the wind of God to be in our leaders' back, that as they stand, God, they will stand for truth. They will stand in righteousness in the name of Jesus. We cut off every communication of every spirit that is not of the Holy Spirit. And we pray, God, for church members. We pray, God, for co-workers. We pray, God, over our neighborhoods. We pray over our schools, our place of employment, our local city and state offices. And we command, oh God, in the name of Jesus, health. We command, God, peace. We command love to be released into the atmosphere. Every territorial spirit will come against our relationship with the Lord. We call you down. We call you null and void. We thank you right now, God, for the angels that are ascending and descending according to the word that we speak in Jesus' name.

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5: 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Then we will have on Saturday our banquet. We'll begin at Francis Marion Irving Dining Hall. It will be starting at 7 o'clock with themes and dancing and our band, Zeb Harrison, the Sounds of Praise. Come and join us this week of July the 25th, 2026 at the Come Celebrate Jamestown, and the theme is Saving Jamestown, a place we call home. 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
8: Here's your Wednesday forecast from the Community Broadcasters Weather Center. A warm and mostly pleasant day, high of 92 degrees with just a 20% chance of a stray afternoon shower. The heat builds nicely through the week. Thursday is picture perfect at 95, and Friday stays warm at 96 degrees.
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Hallelujah. How many willing to do that tonight? Some of us, God has called us to ministries. God has called us to work in the vineyard. Just share it with us. Oh!

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0: It's Sybil Wilkes with what we need to know. Public health officials are tracking a severe spike in cyclosporiasis, a parasitic infection causing misery via widespread bouts of explosive diarrhea across 31 states. The Centers for Disease Control and Prevention is actively scrambling to locate the exact contamination source, noting that Michigan, New York, Ohio, and North Carolina remain as the hardest hit areas. But they're asking you to be very careful, especially with those fresh fruit and vegetables. A new statewide survey shows African-American Congressman Byron Donalds commanding an overwhelming 40-point lead in Florida's gubernatorial Republican primary. The Tyson Group poll puts Donalds at 48% support among primary voters, with his numbers climbing even higher among senior citizens and frequent Fox News viewers. A sobering new report from the Urban Institute reveals that nearly 20% of American adults are forced to dip into their personal savings just to buy everyday groceries. The study highlights over 60% of consumers are relying heavily on credit cards to cover basic food costs as annual grocery prices continue to climb. With financial stress compounding, roughly 10% of families have also turned to the buy now, pay later options, often missing payments due to persistent inflation. How's this for good news? Black farmers scored a major legal victory after a federal judge ordered the Department of Agriculture to restore roughly $127 million in canceled grant funding. District Judge Beryl Howell temporarily reinstated the crucial funds, which the Trump administration previously terminated as part of its broader crackdown on diversity initiatives. The legal win provides immediate relief to 24 underserved agricultural organizations that heavily rely on federal support to secure land, financing, and vital technical assistance. I'm Sybil Wilkes. Be informed, be empowered.
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Almighty 105.1. Well, it's time for me to get out of here. It's been a great Wednesday. Great hump day, they call it. A day of empowerment. That's what I call it. A day of empowerment where we go to our respective churches and places of worship to study, whether it's you're studying online or studying face-to-face, just make sure you study. 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Amen. Well, let's take a look at our daily word for the day. And it comes from Philippians 4. The word reads, summing it all up, friends, I'd say you'll do best by filling your minds and meditating on things true, noble, reputable, authentic, compelling, gracious, the best, not the worst, the beautiful, not the ugly, things to praise, not things to curse, Philippians 4 and 8. So whatever your predominant focus is, that is what you permit to exist in your life. Jabez chose to focus on his future desires rather than his present circumstances. Many times people focus on the negative and they live in a cycle of negativity. You have to choose to focus on the positive. You have to train your mind to think on whatever is honest, virtuous, and praiseworthy. Whatever is going wrong in your life is a result of your focus. If you don't like it, change your focus. Yes. So our word for the day is focus on the positive. Focus on the positive. Oh, Father, bring our thoughts into divine alignment today. We choose to think about things that are true, noble, reputable, authentic, compelling, and gracious. We meditate on the best, not the worst, the beautiful, not the ugly. You are our earnest expectation and our hope. Because of you, we know we can experience exceedingly abundantly above all that we could ever ask or think. Because of you, we know we are victorious. We declare that new cycles of victory, success, and prosperity will replace old cycles of failure, poverty, and death. In the name of Jesus, amen. Amen. That's our word for the day. Well, everyone, it's time for me to get out of here. So remember, Willie Moore Jr. is next, followed by Darlene McCoy. You have a fantastic day, and I'll be back on tomorrow. From 10 until 3 p.m. with Daily Joy with Jocelia. So long and have a great day.

0: Hi there, and welcome to Little Thinkers Book Review, brought to you by First Steps of Lee County. And now here's our host, Nina Bostick.
1: Hello, everyone. It's me, Nina, and it's time for another Little Thinkers Book Review. We are here with Mr. Jamal Bates, pastor, radio personality, and author. Thank you for being here. How long have you been a writer?
2: Ooh, I put out a devotional maybe 3 or 4 years ago. It was something that the Lord placed in my heart to write a devotional. So I did that about 3 or 4 years ago. And recently, the Lord laid it on my heart to do a children's book about my radio career. And that's what this book is about. It's about, you know, a young me going to the radio station for the very first time. And yeah, it's all in a book. And so I've been a writer now for about 5 years.
1: What makes you want to write stories for children?
2: Just the fact that I've never done it and I've never seen it done for kids that may look like you, you know. So I thought, you know, having a child character, a male character who looked like me, you know, going to the radio station for the very first time, I think a lot of kids could identify with that. It may give a new interest to kids, you know, who may want to do radio one day. So yeah.
1: What is your story about?
2: All right, so I'm glad you asked. Here's what the story is about. All right, so the story basically follows JB. It's the younger version of me when I had hair, okay? When I had hair. He heard the big radio voices on, you know, the big voices on the radio. And he said, one day, I want to be like them one day. He had the opportunity to go to the radio station for the very first time. It was an exciting day for him. He went, and the story tells about his experience. The first time he walks into the radio station and sees everything. And it talks about my experience as well. My first chance at seeing a radio station in person. That's pretty much what the story's about.
1: What was your motivation to this book?
2: Again, just to, you know, let other kids know that this is possible, that this is something that they could do when they grow up. Again, you know, especially kids who look like you, letting them know that, you know, if you don't want to be a basketball player, football player, you know, if you don't want to be a nurse or a doctor, you know, nothing wrong with those careers, but letting them know that that there is a career in radio. Hopefully that, you know, once they see someone on the cover who looks like them, you know, they will explore it and see, you know, what the possibilities are.
1: What age is this written for? Who would most enjoy this book?
2: Who would most enjoy this book? I'll say anyone between 5 and 9. You know, maybe those a little younger than you. Maybe you might even enjoy it. You might enjoy it. You know, but maybe those a little younger than you. The pictures in the book are really cool. So anyone between the ages that is of 5 and 9.
1: Are there any other books in the makings for you?
2: Not at this moment, you know. Maybe in the future I'll write more books, but at this moment I'm still promoting this particular book, trying to get the word out, like today here with you. So we'll see.
1: Where can we find your books?
2: You can find a book on Amazon. Thank you for asking. On Amazon, just search my name, Jamal Bakes, or go to my website, jamalbakesmedia.com.
1: Before we go, what one message would you like to leave with everyone?
2: One message I would like to leave with everyone. Just know that you can do and be whoever you want to be. Just know that you can do whatever you want to do and be whoever you want to be. All right. But here's the caveat to that. Jesus said in his word that without me, you can't do nothing. So in order for you to reach the level of success that he has planned for your life, you have to remember to include him. Seek him first, the Bible says, and everything else will be added to you. All right. So if you have a dream or a goal in life, make sure that you seek the Lord first. And he said, if you seek me first, everything else will be added to you. So as long as you keep the Lord first, I know we say that a lot, but it's true. Keep God first in your life. And there's no end to what he can do with you and through you.
1: Thank you again for being here today.
2: I appreciate you once again for having me.
1: Thank you for tuning in to the Little Thinkers Book Review, where we talk about books for kids, by kids, and some grown-ups too. Until next time, I'm Nina Bostick. Keep reading, keep learning, and keep growing. Bye!
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10: Here's your Wednesday forecast from the Community Broadcasters Weather Center. A warm and mostly pleasant day, a high of 92 degrees with just a 20% chance of a stray afternoon shower. The heat builds nicely through the week. Thursday is picture perfect at 95, and Friday stays warm at 96 degrees.
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0: Ricky Dillard, Ron Carter. Open my eyes.
1: Mm-hmm.
0: Come on, I need to see.
1: That's what we're trying to do in this show. We want you to have a different vision for your life, for your relationships, and your relationship with God.
0: Yes, indeed. You know, I was telling somebody, it's Relationship Wednesday, I was telling somebody that my mom and dad, they were married 51 years.
1: Congratulations.
0: And yes, indeed. And so when mom was in the hospital, she had just came out of this very, very unique surgery or whatever, and of course, they didn't think that she was going to come back, and then she seen her husband, and they was like, who is that? She's like, well, that's my son. He going to always show up for me. He going to always be him. And he said, well, who is this person? She's like, well, this my husband. We've been married 51 years. She said, oh, that's great. She said, yep, I'll keep him. She said, yep,
1: I'll keep him after 51 is
0: crazy.
1: Yeah,
0: 51, yeah, I'll keep him. Mm-hmm. And so, you know, I was sitting there thinking, what were some of the healthy boundaries in their relationship that was really good? Daddy was a worker bee. Mama kept the home even though she worked. Daddy had his own chair. Mama never really sat in that chair because that was his.
1: Really?
0: Yeah, you know, like, and she had her own chair. They had some really healthy subconscious boundaries. And I think a lot of times in relationships, it's like, hey, when the two become one flesh, it don't mean that you don't necessarily have boundaries.
1: That's true.
0: And I think it's important that you do that. So, you know, coming up next hour, we'll get an opportunity to take a deep dive with Dr. Tart and really explore the relationships that you saw. How much did they influence your thought process on relationships?
1: I like what you did there.
0: Yeah.
1: You gave them a reason to stay.
0: Yeah, definitely.
1: Yeah, you gave them a reason to stay. Like, oh, I want to definitely stick around for that. Yeah.
0: Indeed. Family, we'll do a flat out hit of the week. I want to open up my phone lines now so I can get as many people as possible to shout out their boo.
1: Mm-hmm.
0: We've been doing this for years and years and years, but I need some enthusiasm. Come on. This day is a day where your husband or your wife, or even if you're single, shout out Jesus, right?
1: Mm-hmm.
0: I need them to hear your voice. 1-877-345-7747. All right, call me. Shout out your boo. The Flat Out Hit of the Week is up next. Stu Willie Mo Jr. Show, Flat Out.
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0: grace of God rest and abide with you forever. In Jesus' name.
1: Blackstreet, the Lord is real. Time will reveal.
2: I'm looking forward to new music from Teddy Riley in the inspirational space.
1: You know something nobody else knows.
2: I do know something.
1: Yeah, I can feel it in my spirit. Yeah. My spirit was like,
2: You felt that hint spirit?
1: It's kind of like a cliffhanger. Like,
2: Yeah.
1: Told you!
2: I'm looking forward to the future. Yep.
1: Man, I'm looking forward to these calls. It's Relationship Wednesday. People from the north, south, east, and the west are checking in, shouting out their babies, boos, husbands, wives, significant others, single people are shouting out Jesus. You on the line with Willie Moe. What's your name? Where you calling from?
3: Yes, Jeffrey Broadnax, calling from Columbus, Georgia.
1: Okay.
3: And my boo is Christy Broadnax.
1: Okay. Thank you for checking in. Come on, don't worry about it. Take your time. Sorry, he was jogging a little bit. You on the line with Willie Moe. What's your name? Where you calling from?
4: My name is Nora Irving. I'm calling from Detroit, Michigan. My boo is my husband, Lyndon Irvin, of 28 years of marriage. And yes, we are in love with each other.
1: Woo! Woo! I love it when you say it. Woo!
2: Come on,
1: somebody. You on the line with Willie Moe. What's your name? Where you calling from?
5: Hey, this is Pastor Frank Coleman. Calling from Indianapolis, Indiana.
1: What up?
5: Shouting out to my boo, Lynette Coleman. My lady, my wife of 51 years, my chick on the side, and everything I need. Come on.
1: Hey, 51
2: Come on,
1: years.
2: Man, God. Stop
1: yes,
2: saying
1: Lord.
2: That.
1: Yes,
2: you
1: Lord.
2: She my okay.
1: Yeah, you know, I like when people get excited about marriage. I'm gonna be married again very soon. I ain't gonna tell you though.
2: Never mind.
1: Yeah, I ain't about to just be like, hey, we got married this weekend.
2: I'm so glad that you said that was the one thing that you took from, you know, me and Elisa's marriage for over 21 years. You were like, yeah, man, you keep your stuff private. I'm like, yes, that's how you keep it alive.
1: Yeah, keep it safe.
2: Keep it safe, man.
1: It's sacred and not secret. I think you have to have the right person for that, though. Because some people want you to be loud and proud, right? And others...
2: Oh, you're right. It is a spirit.
1: It's like, got to be loud and proud about me. Yeah. I'm just like, what is loud and proud mean? It mean I got to share you with the world?
2: Yeah, you're right.
1: Like, no. I mean, I made a vow to myself after going through a very horrible public stuff, right? Horrible public stuff. I realized that the world at large, they like who they think you are. And so I would rather keep my sacred treasure to myself and to my close friends. You don't know who she is. You can know what it is and all of that good stuff. But I don't think I'm doing she'll get posted sometimes, but not like every day.
2: I don't think she got that spirit anyway.
1: Unless God say different, you know, whatever he says.
2: I don't think she got that spirit anyway.
1: Yeah, yeah.
2: From what I know.
1: Yes, indeed.
2: Praise
1: Family,
2: the Lord.
1: Listen, we're going to open up those phone lines really, really quickly. 1-877-345-7747. 1-877-345-7747. I'm looking for four people who love their husband, love their wife, and just are ready to shout out their boo. If you're single, shout out Jesus. I'll take your call too. It's the Willie Moe Jr. Show. Flat out.
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9: Hello, everybody. This is Ada Griffin. In this segment of Cruising the Carolinas, we will be doing something different. 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So in this segment, we would like to showcase testimonials from patients who have benefited from Dr. Hillary's care.
10: Hey, my name is Sherry Gibson. My father was Ivy Leroy Ingram, and he was in his mid-80s, and he had a trip to the emergency room because his toenail had come off. And he was bleeding, and he was on blood thinners. And so his doctor sent him to a podiatrist. And the podiatrist said that they did not do any toenail trimming or anything like that. So I was really concerned because Dad couldn't do it himself because of his age and his instability. So my sister went and started searching. And this is when she came up with Dr. Dolphin. And I'll let her take over from here.
11: And so when we finally found Dr. Dolford, she was just starting out. And this was back in 2022 when Dad began this journey with Dr. Dolford. And the best thing that could have ever happened is that he could be looked at for superficial things and going into detail with her, more introversion into whatever, his feet issues. And so in that, she was able to greatly help him, and she administered things like creams. At one point, she gave him a pill, and if there were any cracks or any fissures or any ulcers on his feet, all of those issues were cleaned up. His toe began to grow. His feet issues began to dissipate, and at that point, he and I were going out a good bit into getting lunch, and when we were going out, I began to see people, and they began to talk about their feet issues, and I was able to give a testimonial of what Dr. Dolford was doing with our father. And as a result, while I was in her office, I began to get those little brochures, and I would give those little calling cards out, and I was just giving testimonies for Dr. Dolford about people were looking for a place for their feet, and they couldn't find it. And when I gave those cards out, one person in particular who was a business owner right here in Florence, she said, thank you so much for recommending us to go in. She said, I'm a diabetic. My husband's a diabetic. My entire family. So a whole family got the word out, and we ended up taking our father back to his regular internalist, and we spoke with him, and I gave brochures out to him, and he even said at that point he was going to give those to his patients and recommend that his patients go to her. So word of mouth has been the best way to get people to go to Dr. Dolford's business.
10: And I will say this, I have my dad's genes, so I'm diabetic. And so now I am a patient of Dr. Dolford, and I really appreciate the kind atmosphere. It's relaxing. She's very professional. All of her staff is very professional. They're they're very helpful with any needs you may have. So I would highly recommend Sweet Feet. Thank you for letting us share our story.
11: Yes. Thank you so much. And we bless you in 2026.
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7: Here's your Wednesday forecast from the Community Broadcasters Weather Center. A warm and mostly pleasant day, a high of 92 degrees with just a 20% chance of a stray afternoon shower. The heat builds nicely through the week. Thursday is picture perfect at 95, and Friday stays warm at 96 degrees.
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2: My God.
1: Definitely need that.
2: Yes, we do.
1: Man, listen here. Family, it's Relationship Wednesday.
2: Mm-hmm.
1: Man, this lady called last hour. You missed it. She been married for 63 years. And she said, I love him. And he said, I know you do. Yeah, I know you do.
2: I know that.
1: And it was so beautiful, man. I'm just so grateful for, like, that beautiful spirit. It lets you know that it's possible. You know, praise God. And you know what else is possible? Possibly you have seen relationships in your lifetime, whether that's mother, father, just relationships that you looked up to. And they have created a narrative in your heart and in your head to believe that relationships are this way. That could be good. That could be bad. Dr. Tart is here to reveal to us how the relationships we saw may possibly be dictating our relational future. Dr. Tart, let's talk about it.
3: All right, number one, you learn that love is not safe, so you never fully let anyone in.
1: Wow.
3: You grew up where in your home, love might have been unpredictable, or mm-hmm. affection was conditional, or where people left without warning, where conflict meant danger. And your nervous system watched this, and it taught you a very specific lesson. Mm-hmm. And it develops into something that psychologists call anxious or avoided attachment styles. Mm-hmm. So it's where you either chase closeness desperately, or you run from it at all costs. And it feels like who you are, but it's not who you are. It's just what you learned. It says in Psalm 27:10, though my father and mother forsake me, the Lord will receive me. So it doesn't matter what you saw growing up. If you simply just do something different, you can have a better relationship. The number one thing I want you to do is just pick safer people. Mm-hmm. See, the people say, I can't trust anyone. No, you couldn't trust your parents. You couldn't trust your brother. You couldn't trust your sister. You couldn't trust your ex. But if you pick someone safe, if you deem them safe, you should date them. Don't fall in love too quickly. Make sure that they're a safe, emotional person.
1: Yeah.
3: Align what you want, then you're going to have a better experience. Sometimes it's not love, it's who you choose to fall in love with. All right, number two, you never saw healthy conflict, so you either avoid it or you explode in it.
1: Yeah.
3: Right? And so a lot of times we think that conflict is the enemy of love. But how many of you would be shocked if I told you that research shows that happily married couples disagree on 70% of things? Yeah. Leave the cabin is open, leave them closed. Take a trip, save. Have more kids, don't have more kids. This is just common for being two different people.
1: Yeah.
3: But what they do is they learn how to fight fair.
1: Yeah.
3: And that focuses on, I'm just trying to feel where you're coming from versus agree with you.
1: Wow.
3: Right? We're having a disagreement because we don't agree. So why would we argue and try and persuade like this is court? Instead, let's just listen. Let me feel you. You feel me. And then we'll find our own resolution.
1: Yeah.
3: And that's backed up in James 1:19. Everyone should be quick to listen, slow to speak, and slow to become angry. And then number three, you repeat what was familiar, even when familiar was painful.
1: Wow.
3: And that's because the nervous system doesn't seek what's healthy a lot of times. It seeks what is known, right? Because human beings are drawn to what's familiar, even if the same old is harmful. So I want you to focus on transformation. It says in Romans 12:2, do not conform to the pattern of this world, but be transformed by the renewing of your mind. And what I want you to do is name the pattern so that you can break it. That's called self-awareness.
1: Okay.
3: If you realize, okay, I'm dating the same unavailable people. Mm-hmm. I'm dating people who are unclear on what they want. Therefore, we never go anywhere. And simply change that. I'm going to focus on someone who is available, and I'm going to focus on someone who is clear on what they want with a timeline that matches yours, and you're going to find that you have better relationships.
1: Dr. Tart, helping us out in relationships, major love. You're just tuning in and you caught the back of that commentary. We're talking about how what you saw, how you grew up, stuff that you watched really influenced the way you choose. To all of my singles out there, I want to make sure that you are choosing properly. We're going to have a little review when we get back. If you missed all of that, you do want to stick around because we're going to review and give you exactly what Dr. Tart said and have a little commentary. Maybe add some personal stories so you can really catch the testimony.
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1: so you can
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1: correctly.
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1: yeah.
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1: the Willie
4: know.
1: Moe Jr. Show. 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
1: Moe
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0: This is The Daily Play with Joy Taylor. The All-Star activities got underway with a blast on Monday, literally. The Home Run Derby provided an unexpected burst of tension and excitement thanks to a Philly and a Cardinal. St. Louis outfielder Jordan Walker hit six consecutive blasts in the final to edge hometown favorite Kyle Schwarber of the Philadelphia Phillies. Walker won the trophy and $1 million, which is more than his 2026 salary of $799,400. Walker's parents watched as their son inspired kids all over the country with his unlikely win. He said, "I want to be a role model for the black kids. You know, I want more black kids in baseball." He hit a total of 31 home runs in his 50 swings over three rounds. He said, "I know a lot of them are playing basketball, football route, but I want them to know the baseball route is open to them too." Truly inspiring stuff from Jordan Walker. For more on this and other top stories of the day, tune into The Daily Play with Joy Taylor at UrbanOnePodcast.com or wherever you get your podcasts.
4: 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Content will include interviews, discussions with community partners, public health information, and updates of local events and services. 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So tune in each week as PD Healthy Start kicks off its radio campaign for opioid awareness. Weekdays at the bottom of the 4 o'clock hour, PD Healthy Start combats opioid use by making the community aware. Every August 31st is International Overdose Awareness Day. International Overdose Awareness Day brings a global community together to take action on overdose. Events are taking place to spread the message to take action today. This year's theme is 25 years on, still needed. For 25 years, International Overdose Awareness Day has brought people together to remember those we've lost and to take action to save lives. The truth is, we shouldn't still need this day, but we do. 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We know how to reduce risk and keep people safe by speaking openly, learning from one another, and treating each other with care and respect. We build a world where fewer lives are lost. 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Overdose prevention solutions exist. 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So remember, August 31st is International Overdose Awareness Day. 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Overdose continues to affect every community, yet it can be prevented. 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

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All right. I'm going to try it like this.

0: Yes International Youth Evangelism and Sunday School Conference. 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And Saturday, Pastor Andre Dixon of Jamaica. 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
3: Here's your Wednesday forecast from the Community Broadcasters Weather Center. A warm and mostly pleasant day, a high of 92 degrees with just a 20% chance of a stray afternoon shower. The heat builds nicely through the week. Thursday is picture perfect at 95, and Friday stays warm at 96 degrees.
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0: Jonathan Nelson. My name is Victory. My name is Victory too. Praise God. Family, you know, ladies, butterflies in your stomach when you see that person is beautiful, but butterflies don't necessarily pay them bills.
1: True.
0: Butterflies don't tell the truth. Butterflies don't pray with you. Butterflies don't raise children. Before you give someone your heart, make sure that they've shown you their character. What I've seen with singles on numerous occasions is that they are so focused on chemistry that they forget to look at character. The Bible says in Proverbs 4:23, above all else, guard your heart, for everything you do flows from it. The question becomes, are you guarding your heart when you are so excited about love that you miss the opportunity to look at character?
1: Mm.
0: Now, to all my singles out there, as you think about this, you're like, yeah, we do have chemistry. But if we can be very honest, raise his hands. The last three relationships that you were in, two relationships that you were in, it was the same person in a different body. Why is that? It's because you are the common denominator.
1: Mm.
0: Dr. Tart talked a little bit about it last hour, about our nervous system just continues to go to what's known. It is up to us to make a strong decision on who fits us now. I want to make sure that my singles who are listening, who are under the sound of my voice, you love God, you go to church, but you keep on dating the same drama from different churches.
1: Whoa!
0: I see it all the time. Yep, he's a good guy. He was Pentecostal. He was Baptist, but it's the same character. Is the problem with you or is the problem with them? Newsflash, that is you. I'm attracted to this type of person. The question becomes, are you able to say, God, what type of person should I be connecting with according to the purpose that you have for my life? They may not look the same. They may not move the same. But the same has got you single. Something has to change, and I believe the change has to come with you.
1: You basically just said on the radio that some of y'all are just attracted to the wrong thing. You basically just said that.
0: No, I raised my hand. I was attracted to the wrong thing. I was attracted to attitude. I like them a little spicy.
1: You did used to like them spicy.
0: Oh, you got to have spice to you. If you line them all up, all of them have the same attributes. And there's nothing wrong with that. That just wasn't required for my purpose. It was a distraction to what God wanted me to do. Not that the women were bad people. It was just something in my fleshly desires that desired that. But once I sunk in, you know, kind of got with God, had a real relationship, I'm like, man, what's wrong with me?
1: Well, you know what? Did you give yourself permission to grow? I saw somebody post this recently. They were like, hey, just understand that the person you are when you get married, you will not be that same person 20 years from now. Mm. You are growing. So, you know, you're right. You might like spice in the beginning, but bad man don't even like spicy food, you understand?
0: I would rather just have spicy food.
1: I don't even like spicy food. Spicy wife is crazy. It's diabolical to me. But I just want to let you know, like, you have to realize that this is a life partner. This is a journey partner.
0: Life partner.
1: Because I remember what I said to Elise. I was like, hey, I'm going to constantly change over the next couple of years, and you will too. Do you want to go on this journey together?
0: Yeah.
1: Like, that's
0: the truth.
1: Like, we shouldn't expect people to be the exact same. Like, I need you to be a yearbook picture for the rest of your life. No.
0: Yeah.
1: That's not going to happen. It's, you know, we're both going to gain weight, some more than others. But either way it goes, can you love me?
0: Yeah.
1: Can you love me with my changes? I don't think we have that conversation enough. People say, can you love me? Yeah. Can you love me changing, though?
0: Yeah, that's real. Family, listen, when we come back, seven things to look for in marriage. Seven things that you could look for in marriage. We have foundationally touched character over chemistry. But what are seven things that you could look for in marriage?
1: Golly.
0: In fact, you can even look now that you are married, to see if there's some things that you can refine.
1: Okay.
0: Let's talk about it when we come back. Stuart Lee Moe Jr. Show, flat out.
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6: You can be doing real good and all excited, and some y'all ain't saying nothing. Some downer, some Debbie Downer comes along and speaks the wrong thing into your hearing, and all of a sudden your spirit drops. Y'all ain't talking. You can be excited about what God is doing in your life, and just because he ain't doing the same thing for them, they'll come along and try to rain on your parade. You ought to get excited. You ought to be the kind of float that ain't nobody got to float your boat. Y'all ain't saying nothing. If nobody doesn't stroke you, you're still excited. If nobody calls your name, you're still excited. If don't nobody give you anything, you are still excited. Glory to God. If nobody ever, glory to God, recognizes you, you ought to. Yeah, still be excited. And so, glory to God, watch this. Oh, glory to God, the Holy Spirit takes our truths, glory to God, and he turns them right where they need to be. He converts spiritual truths that our natural carnal minds don't necessarily always interpret properly. Glory to God. In other words, look at your neighbor and say, neighbor, the Holy Spirit is my interpreter. That's why some of you ought to not be so quick to answer folk. If you don't know how to respond, just say, I'll get back to you. Y'all ain't talking. Pastor Baby and me, we were riding yesterday, and he said something to me. I said, give me a minute, let me pray about it. Y'all ain't saying nothing. Because tell you that I'm responsible for my responses. And so every now and then when you're not certain about what you need to say, you ought to say, let me pray about it. I told him, let me hear from the Lord. Amen. Y'all ain't saying nothing. You've heard from the situation. You ought to tell the situation, let me hear from the Lord. Glory to God. And so, glory to God, in order for us to see our interpreter, tell your neighbor, I got to hear him first. Got to hear him first. That's why, watch this. Two or more people can hear the same exact sharing and yet have totally different interpretations. Y'all ever had that to happen? Y'all in the same room, same time, same place. Y'all heard the same exact thing, but their interpretation is totally different from yours. So obviously it's not what you hear. Because tell your neighbor, Satan came from heaven. So it can't be what you hear. Tell your neighbor, it's how you hear. Obviously, it's not what you hear, but how you hear that determines your response. Glory to God. It can't be what you hear. It cannot be. It cannot be what you hear, because Satan was in heaven hearing the what? Come on, y'all. He just did not respect the who. And he wanted to be exactly like the who. So he fell from. Y'all ain't saying nothing. Look at your neighbor and say, neighbor, it doesn't get any more rainbow than heaven.
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1: Here's your Wednesday forecast from the Community Broadcasters Weather Center. A warm and mostly pleasant day, a high of 92 degrees with just a 20% chance of a stray afternoon shower. The heat builds nicely through the week. Thursday is picture perfect at 95 and Friday stays warm at 96 degrees.
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0: Just in case you didn't know, your boy D Stone is closing the doors on today's Praise Break. I pray you enjoyed it. Hey, if you want some free mixes, you can always DM me at Dwight Stone on Instagram, at DJ Dwight Stone on Facebook. But I am here to let you know that the countdown to the One Voyage Cruise is on, and you don't want to miss it this year. With performances by Pastor Mike Jr., Ja'Kalen Carr, Jonathan McReynolds, plus Daily Church with my boy Griff from Get Up Mornings, and yours truly, D Stone, on the ones and twos. So if you enjoyed the mix today, imagine experiencing this live on a ship. And all you got to do is call 214-495-1963 to reserve your cabin today. Do not wait. Call 214-495-1963 today so you don't miss out. Now, you know I got to say it. Willie Moore Jr.'s coming back. Sharina Cole's coming back. And guess what, y'all? Jesus. Jesus coming back. Hey, glory. It's the Willie Moore Jr. Show. Flat out.
1: Just in case you didn't know. 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
1: Here's your Wednesday night forecast from the Community Broadcasters Weather Center. Tonight stays warm with a low near 74 degrees and only a slight chance of showers. Thursday is the best day of the week, 95 degrees and no rain. Pure South Carolina summer. Friday holds at 96 and a 25% chance of rain.
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2: 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Dennis, cooking, Aaron Kane Comer, Indigo Dye. We'll have blacksmithing by Julian Williams and other folks. 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We'll begin at Francis Marion Irving Dining Hall. 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

gentlemen, please welcome to the stage my choir in their farewell concert and recording, the Tri-City Singers. Put your hands together. Come on, choir. Let's encourage them out there. Let's tell them that the blessing of Abraham is on their life. Oh, my brothers and sisters, because you are in Christ, you are Abraham's heir, and you have an inheritance on your life. You're the heir to the promise God made to Abraham. Go get your inheritance. Here we go, y'all.

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0: Day on July 19th at 10:30 a.m. Guest speaker, Reverend Kathy Charles. 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
3: Here's your Wednesday night forecast from the Community Broadcasters Weather Center. Tonight stays warm with a low near 74 degrees and only a slight chance of showers. Thursday is the best day of the week, 95 degrees and no rain. Pure South Carolina summer. Friday holds at 96 and a 25% chance of rain.
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